drums. Look at that mama, she got it sticking in the cameraman. I would get out of song. And he's up there, what's that? Hawaiian noises. He's banging on the bongos like a chimpanzee. Oh, that ain't working.

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Yeah, play one for me, Papa.